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1: Driving through Ventura on the 101 North at San Ysidro, a crash. Three right lanes are blocked. Traffic stop and go from Pedro Lane. The left lane's only open on the 33 South from Baldwin to the 101. It's going to be a 14-minute ride with no delays. Heading northbound on the 33 from Ventura to Miramonte is going to be a 15-minute ride. If you're heading westbound on the 150 Casitas Pass from Miramonte to the 101, it's going to be a 28-minute ride with a 4-minute delay. From the Traffic Center, I'm Jose Pereira.
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1: Ventura, if you're heading northbound on the 101 from Carpinteria through Santa Barbara, it's going to be a 15-minute ride with a 5-minute delay. Heading westbound from the 150 Casitas Pass, it's going to be a clear drive from Miramonte to the 101. It's going to be a 27-minute ride with only a 2-minute delay. The 33 North is open from Ventura to Miramonte for a 15-minute ride, and the 33 South from Baldwin to the 101 is only going to be a 14-minute ride with no delays. From the Traffic Center, I'm Jose Pareda.
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0: 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Welcome to freedom.
1: Ventura on the 101 South between Carrillo and Olive Mill. Some stop-and-go traffic there. Heading southbound on the 33 from Baldwin to the 101. It's going to be a 15-minute ride. Heading northbound on the 33 from the 101 to the 105. It's going to be a 15-minute ride. Heading westbound on the 150 Casitas Pass from Miramonte to Carpinteria, it's going to be a 26-minute ride with a 2-minute delay. Heading northbound on the 101 from Carpinteria through Santa Barbara, it's going to be a 12-minute ride. From the traffic center, I'm Jose Pareda.
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1: Ventura, drive you through the 101 South between Bath and San Ysidro. Some stop-and-go traffic. Heading northbound on the 101 from Carpinteria through the 154 is going to be a 10-minute ride. Heading westbound on the 150 Casitas Pass from Miramonte to Carpinteria is going to be a 26-minute ride with only a 1-minute delay. Heading northbound on the 33 from Ventura to Miramonte is going to be a 14-minute ride. And heading southbound on the 33 from Baldwin to the 101 is going to be a 13-minute ride with no delays. From the Traffic Center, I'm Jose Pareda.
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1: Ventura, everything is clear. If you're heading northbound on the 101 from Carpinteria through the 154, it's going to be a 10-minute ride with no delays. Heading westbound on the 150 Casitas Pass from Miramonte to Carpinteria, it's going to be a 26-minute ride. If you're heading northbound on the 33 from Ventura all the way to Miramonte, it's going to be a 14-minute ride, again, with no delays. If you're heading southbound on 33, it's going to be a clear drive from Baldwin all the way to the 101, a 14-minute ride with no delays. From the traffic center, I'm Jose Pareda.
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2: 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In her new book, Body Electric, journalist Manoush Zomorodi teamed up with a Columbia University researcher to test a small idea. What if you moved for just 5 minutes every half hour? Pacing, for example, during a phone call. Walking the dog, loading the dishwasher, marching in place. More than 23,000 people signed up to try it, and the results were up to a 28% drop in fatigue, steadier moods, and sharper focus. People's productivity didn't suffer one bit. Here's the catch. You can't undo a whole day of sitting with a single trip to the gym. As Zomorodi put it, sitting all day kinks your body like a garden hose, but you can unkink it with bursts of movement throughout your day. I'm Dr. Sanjay Gupta, helping you live a better life.
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feeling drunk. Look at that mama, she got it sticking in the cameraman. And we could have some. And he's up there, what's that? Hawaiian noises. He's banging on the bongos like a chimpanzee. Oh, that didn't work.

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1: 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Thank you.

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It's a Tuesday. I just saw this. Lady Gaga is now a mother. So is this baby Goo Goo? Huh? Cruise.

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Coming up, kiddos, celebrity birthdays on the way. Hang on for that. Today, oh my God, today is National Double Cheeseburger Day. Yes, please.

0: I'm serious. I really want that now. Now that I know that today is National Double Cheeseburger Day. Cruise 103.3 Night Trainer. It's also National Voter Registration Day. That's fine. National Double Cheeseburger Day. That's where I'm going. All right, celebrity birthdays today. John Bradley, Samwell Tarly on Game of Thrones. I like that character. 38 today. Tom Hardy. Eddie Brock and Venom, Mad Max and Fury Road. He's also in Peaky Blinders. Great character there. 49 today. Dina Lohan. Good God. The mental damage that woman has done on her kids. Lindsay's mom. 64 today. Dan Marino. He loves his isotoner gloves. You know that? 65 today. Merlin Olsen. Heavenly birthday today. Merlin. Who names their child Merlin? Who's also on Little House on the Prairie. Of course, Football Hall of Famer. He's also Father Murphy. Remember that one? Nipsey Russell, the Tin Man and the Wiz. God, what a terrible thing. Penny Singleton. Whose God's name is Penny Singleton? That's Jane Jetson's voice on the Jetsons. Roy Acuff, Agatha Christie. We will touch on, by the way, four more days until National Talk Like a Pirate Day.
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2: Gas prices holding steady as we head into the workplace nationwide. Average for a gallon of regular is $4.31 here in California. A lot higher, as you know, about $6 a gallon. Ventura County, we're paying $5.96. Governor Gavin Newsom says he won't run for president in 2028 if former Vice President Kamala Harris decides to run. Newsom says he's laying the groundwork for a potential national campaign. He's been doing that for more than a year. Harris, though, has not yet said if she's going to enter the race. Today is National Voter Registration Day. It's a day created in 2012 with the goal of trying to get as many Americans registered to vote as possible. Sports, the Angels beat the Seattle Mariners 6-4, and the Dodgers beat the Cincinnati Reds 4-1. 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
2: Well, roads very quiet this morning. There is not a thing going on the Ventura Freeway. The 101, it's wide open right now. You're moving full speed ahead through Ventura County. On the 118, yeah, there's a little eastbound slowing coming away from Highway 126 in Santacoy over to Santa Clara. Couple of slow spots here and there, but you're in pretty good shape overall. Highway 23 from the 118 to the 101, it's looking great. From the Traffic Center, I'm Alan Lee.
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Details coming up. I know you can win a couple of tickets to Universal Studios Hollywood Halloween Horror Nights. You notice how I say that slowly? Because if not, it's a big tongue twister for me. 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It's Kenny Loggins.

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2: 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Oh, congratulations to Week 1's winners, Karen Goodnature, Aaron Hoyt, Nancy Cabrera, Kayla Simpkins, Steve Esparza. We're going to add your name to that list of we'll add your name to that list of winners. Did I ever tell you that I'm not really big into like haunted houses or anything like that? I did in my radio career. I've broadcasted certain, you know, haunted events out and about. Every time I go, I find a group. The last time I went, it was a group of young ladies, probably five or six of them. I'm in the middle of them, holding them all to keep all the evils away from me. Does that hurt my street cred? Does that make me less manly? Probably. Do I care? No.
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4: California first responders are urging Governor Newsom to sign a bill that would lower the minimum retirement age for state public safety employees from 57 to 55. Supporters say that change would recognize the physical and mental tolls of careers in law enforcement and firefighting. California and Texas stand alone in the sheer scale of payrolls threatened by artificial intelligence. A study shows California has the most workers in roles most vulnerable to automation, followed closely by Texas. The National Park Service has recovered human remains found in the Grand Canyon. Authorities have not released further information other than to say the remains were located near Crystal Rapid on the Colorado River. In sports, the Angels beat the Seattle Mariners 6-4. The Dodgers beat the Cincinnati Reds 4-1. You can listen to all the Dodgers games on Ventura County's home for the Los Angeles Dodgers. 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
4: Still got a minor fender bender in Camarillo on the Ventura Freeway on the north side of the 101 approaching Flynn Road. We've got a two-car accident, but it looks like that's all over to the right shoulder. Elsewhere, not looking too bad out there. A 118. Now, we do have a little slow-go, stop-and-go westbound from Grimes Canyon Road to Balcombe Canyon Road and Highway 126 in good shape both ways from the 101 to the 5. From the Traffic Center, I'm Alan Lee.
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1: California first responders are urging Governor Newsom to sign a bill that would lower the minimum retirement age for state public safety employees from 57 to 55. Supporters say that change would recognize the physical and mental tolls of careers in law enforcement and firefighting. California and Texas stand alone in the sheer scale of payrolls threatened by artificial intelligence. A study shows California has the most workers in roles most vulnerable to automation, followed closely by Texas. The National Park Service has recovered human remains found in the Grand Canyon. Authorities have not released further information other than to say the remains were located near Crystal Rapid on the Colorado River. In sports, the Angels beat the Seattle Mariners 6-4. The Dodgers beat the Cincinnati Reds 4-1. 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
1: Still looks really good out there, not seeing a problem, not an accident, not a stall, not anything going on right now. Ventura Freeway looks pretty good. Now, we do have some slowing on the 118 westbound as you approach Grimes Canyon Road, heading over to Balcom Canyon Road. Lots of heavy, heavy stop and go through that stretch. Pretty typical, but still a rough ride. Highway 33, Ojai to Ventura, looks good. From the Traffic Center, I'm Alan Lee.
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1: Yeah, I got some slow stop and go on the 101 Ventura Freeway northbound, coming away from Vineyard Avenue up toward Victoria Avenue, and southbound, pretty heavy stop and go approaching Vineyard Avenue. Traveling the 118, got a slow crawl right now westbound from Grimes Canyon over to Balcom Canyon Road. Highway 23, a bit slow now, coming down toward Olson Road and beyond. From the Traffic Center, I'm Alan Lee.
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It's taking place, what is that, next weekend? 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

0: 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All right, it's your chance. It is your chance. It's your turn now. You can do this. 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
2: Well, nationwide, gas prices are holding steady as we head into the work week. National average for a gallon of regular is $4.31. California, though, we're the highest in the nation at $6 a gallon, $5.96 in Ventura County. Federal investigators are looking into Governor Newsom's travel and personal spending. The U.S. Attorney's Office has issued subpoenas asking for nearly 6 years of communications connected with the California State Protocol Foundation. President Trump's mail-in voting restrictions are being rejected by the Supreme Court. Court said Monday it would not consider the emergency application that the Trump administration filed. In sports, the Angels beat the Seattle Mariners 6-4. The Dodgers beat the Cincinnati Reds 4-1. You can listen to all the Dodgers games on Ventura County's home for the Los Angeles Dodgers, Groovy 106.3. From the News Center, I'm Al.
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7: We've got a little trouble in Oxnard now for the Ventura Freeway. Southbound 101, right around Oxnard Boulevard. We do have an accident there, and traffic is a bit heavy as you make your way south. 118, that is really tough now. Westbound from Grimes Canyon Road to Balcom Canyon and South Highway 23, you're going to grind it to a stop-and-go crawl from Tierra Rajada as you make your way down towards Sunset Hills Boulevard. From the Traffic Center, I'm out.
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0: Classic hits for the Central Coast Cruise 103.3 Night Trainer. Good morning. Did you hear we in California have ran out of license plate numbers? Back in 1980, we switched to the format, you know, the number, three letters, three numbers, seven digits. Apparently now the new plates are going to be three numbers, three letters, then one number, seven digits, still the same. Spokesperson for DMV said each configuration has over 100 million plate combinations. The new one is expected to last 40 years based on historical data. Interestingly, the landmark end of an era, the 9ZZZ999 plate, has not been issued yet. In fact, according to officials, there are still more than 110,000 plates left before we can get to the 9ZZZ999. I would like that. Collector's item, if nothing else, right?
1: Cruise news.
2: Well, nationwide, gas prices are holding steady as we head into the work week. National average for a gallon of regular is $4.31. California, though, we're the highest in the nation at $6 a gallon, $5.96 in Ventura County. Federal investigators are looking into Governor Newsom's travel and personal spending. The U.S. Attorney's Office has issued subpoenas asking for nearly 6 years of communications connected with the California State Protocol Foundation. President Trump's mail-in voting restrictions are being rejected by the Supreme Court. Court said Monday it would not consider the emergency application that the Trump administration filed. In sports, the Angels beat the Seattle Mariners 6-4. The Dodgers beat the Cincinnati Reds 4-1. You can listen to all the Dodgers games on Ventura County's home for the Los Angeles Dodgers, Groovy 106.3. From the News Center, I'm Al.
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2: A little trouble just popped up in Simi Valley, west on the 118 at Madera. We've got a lost ladder in the left lane, so that'll definitely cause a bit of a tie-up. Also, west 118, heavy stop and go from Grimes Canyon to Balcom Canyon. And making your way up and down the 101, southbound at Oxnard Boulevard in Oxnard. A crash here in the far right lane. Watch for slowing from the traffic center. I'm Alan Lee.
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I knew they were talking about this, but the Metropolitan Nashville Airport Authority unanimously did they were renaming Nashville International Airport to Dolly Parton International Airport. I'm glad they did that. I'm flying out of Dolly today.

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Ooh, California, a bunch of little perverts, are you? What state spends the most on OnlyFans? That is on the way. Let's just say California was well represented.

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4: Gotta make money somehow. Overall, the U.S. is expected to spend $5.3 billion on OnlyFans this year. That's roughly 9% more than last year. The most populated states spend the most money, which isn't that surprising, though. Number one, California. What are you going to spend this year, you bunch of perverts? On pace to spend $675 million this year viewing OnlyFans accounts. 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Maybe my neighbor, but not new.
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Cruise 103.3 Classic Hits for the Central Coast with Kelly Cox. Yes, I'm ready to spend 4 hours together with you on this Tuesday, putting together some really good music for this hour. Lynyrd Skynyrd, Madonna on the way, Spandau Ballet right now. 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

0: Cruise 103.3 with Kelly Cox. Happy Tuesday, kind of sliding into fall, even though you know me, I'm hanging on to summer, but Halloween is creeping up on us. And if you love those haunted houses that just scare the devil out of you, Cruise 103.3 is giving away tickets once again this week to Universal Studios Hollywood Halloween Horror Nights. 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

Cruise 103.3 with some Lynyrd Skynyrd right now. Oh yeah, we'll turn it up all right. They're coming to Del Mar on the 24th of this month, and then a few California dates in October as well, and play it now right here on Cruise 103.3.

0: Cruise 103.3 with Kelly Cox. Terrific Tuesday underway. And yes, the Halloween Horror Nights challenge word is coming up on my show. I'm still on cloud nine from the Santana concert the other night. It was all about oneness. The music was incredible. Somebody asked me if there were any special guests called up on stage, and every single member of the Santana band was amazing musical talent powerhouse. And so the show was fantastic. Santana's band has always been excellent. And as the members change, he maintains that excellence. And we all felt the oneness and great vibes at the Santa Barbara Bowl. So thanks once again to Santana for bringing it right to our doorstep. Hey, coming up, great tunes on the way. Journey, they're on tour right now too.
1: 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And Material Girls. 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

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Hey, the Dodgers did it again. Another grand slam, and Rachel Herskowitz of Ventura won a beautiful pendant. 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

is 103.3 Classic Hits for the Central Coast. Kelly Cox here. Some Don Henley on the way this hour. Also, Michael Jackson, Fleetwood Mac now.

0: Cruise 103.3. Halloween is making its way up and down my street in my neighborhood. The decorations are going up earlier than ever. Now, I'm used to the Halloween costume store popping right up, and now the Halloween candy comes out before Labor Day. And if you buy it, you know it's not going to last all the way to Halloween. So, yeah, stocking up on those bags of candy for that late night snack. Okay. In any case, we're ready for Halloween, too. Here at Cruise 103.3, we have your chance to win tickets for two people, the Universal Studios Hollywood Halloween Horror Nights. Your worst nightmares are waiting at Halloween Horror Nights select nights now to November 1st. Never go alone. 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

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Don Henley, the boys of summer. Hey, the boys of summer, the Dodgers did it again with another grand slam.

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Kelly Cox here. And just because we're getting into fall and the kids are back in school, of course, doesn't mean the festivals are subsiding anytime soon. Banana Fest is coming up at Port Hueneme. That's the 13th annual, the 26th from 10 to 5.

0: News 103.3 with Kelly Cox. Yeah, lots of festivals still happening. And since Halloween is on the way, the pumpkin spice is already in the air. And, you know, personally, I'm not too much into pumpkin spice lattes. I like pumpkin pie. I like pumpkin bread. And that's about it for me when it comes to pumpkin. I'm kind of the same. The Banana Fest is coming up, and I can see the banana pie and the banana bread, definitely. Well, there are a lot of other things I like with bananas, and the same goes for lemons. Lemon bread, lemon pie, lemonade, the original number one, Goleta Lemon Festival. It's coming back Saturday, September 26th, and Sunday, September 27th. And I haven't been to the Goleta Lemon Festival in quite a while, but I'm going to head on out there this year. It's going to be all kinds of delicious lemon foods and other foods. There'll be a Goleta Fall Classic Car Show, the pie eating contest, and lots more. And we would love for you and the family to be there. 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Click there for a chance to win a 4-pack of tickets to the Goleta Lemon Festival.
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All up and down the Central Coast. 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

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And yes, it's lunchtime. Kelly Cox here, putting together some music from Foreigner, Supertramp, and Bee Gees right now on Cruise 103.3.

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Just recently, I had a high school band join them on stage. How cool is that? They are touring down south right now and headed out our way in October. 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

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Having a great Tuesday. Goo Goo Dolls on the way also. 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

0: Cruise 103.3 with Kelly Cox. And you know, one of my favorite things next to walking on the beach is dancing around in the studio. 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

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Kelly Cox here, and did you hear about the Grand Slam? The Dodgers did it again, and Rachel Herskowitz of Ventura won a gorgeous pendant from George Thompson Diamond Company in Camarillo. 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

0: Cruise 103.3 with Kelly Cox and L.A. Dave coming in at 2 o'clock this afternoon. 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

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Dave is next here on Cruise 103.3. Have a great rest of your Tuesday. I'll see you tomorrow morning at 10, right after Night Train.

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Here we go, working our way through a Tuesday afternoon. It's L.A. Dave checking in. You ready to dance through the decades with us coming up Saturday, October 17th at the Crown Plaza in Ventura? Get the details at cruise1033.com. We'll see you there. Here's our

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Get ready for tomorrow's workday. I just want to remind you, Night Train will be here. Get you going at 6 a.m. This is a dude that lives life in the fast lane. And this is his song. Yeah. He'll get you going in a mood that, man, you'll feel great all day long. Make sure you check him out tomorrow morning, 6 a.m. right here at Cruise 103.3.

0: Cruise on a 3.3 classic hits for the Central Coast, Life of the Fast Lane, and the Eagles, and L.A. Dave. And Tuesday afternoon, we're talking about dancing through the decades. If you haven't heard about it, one night, five decades of endless memories, all your favorite music from the 60s, 70s, 80s, 90s, and 2000s. We're going to have a little nostalgia going on. We're gonna throw it back a little bit. We're gonna get in our favorite era, our favorite decade, and we're going to dance to all the great movie. We're all coming together at the stations here in Ventura, 95.1 KBBY, KHEY 100.7, Cruise 103.3, and Groovy 106.3, coming together to celebrate the music that we love, all the decades that we play on the air, and we want you to be a part of it. DJ Steve Perez will be spinning the tunes. I'll be there. 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

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Hey, it's LA. 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Stick around. Still ahead this hour, David Bowie coming up, Tina Turner, more. 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

0: 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Tina Turner's What's Love Got to Do With It? It's L.A. Dave and a good Tuesday afternoon as we start to round out this midway point in September. Can you believe it? We're halfway through the month of September, heading into the holiday season. You know, Halloween coming up. You got Thanksgiving on the way. But, hey, today's a very special day. It's a day that, well, when they first introduced hamburger stands, there was the cheeseburger. And then they said, let's make the cheeseburger better. Let's add one more cheeseburger to it. And let's make a thing called the double cheeseburger. And let's smother it in ketchup and pickles and onions and all the good stuff that goes on that. And maybe we'll call it the double-double, with double cheese and double meat. Or we'll just call it a double cheeseburger. But man, there is nothing like a good double cheeseburger. Hot off the grill, cheese dripping down the side, ketchup and pickles. Oh my gosh. I got to have one. Where am I going? I don't know. Is it the In-N-Out burger? Is it the McDonald's double McCheeseburger? Is it a double Whopper? There's so many choices nowadays. Where do you like to get a good double cheeseburger? Maybe it's a local joint. Well, you can always text me on the Cruise text line and let me know. But it's National Double Cheeseburger Day, and we're just going to slap another patty on there and enjoy it. Double Cheeseburger Day. All right, stand by. Another hour with we're going to double the music for you this hour. Stones coming up. Start Me Up. Tears for Fears. George Michael in there. Hall & Oates and more.
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It's L.A. Dave. Another hour of great music underway for you. Thanks for hanging out with us and wrapping up the day as we move on. Billy Ocean coming up. Tracy Chapman, Fast Car. REO Speedwagon right now. Just Dream On. Aerosmith on your home for classic hits right here on the Central Coast. It's Cruise 103.3.

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She's heart and soul. The heart of rock and roll and Huey Lewis in the news. It's L.A. Dave. Winding down on a Tuesday afternoon. Looking forward to 5 o'clock on the drive, jumping in the fast car, heading home. Classic from Tracy Chapman on Cruise 103.3. 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

0: REO Speedwagon and take it on the run. It's LA Dave, Tuesday afternoon, and your chance right now to score a pair of tickets to Universal Studios Hollywood Halloween Horror Nights. 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
2: Ventura, if you're heading northbound on the 101, it's going to be a clear drive from Carpinteria through the 154. It's going to be a 12-minute drive. Heading westbound on the 150 Casitas Pass from Miramonte to Carpinteria, it's going to be a 28-minute ride with only a 4-minute delay. If you're heading northbound on the 33 from Ventura to Miramonte, it's going to be a 15-minute ride. If you're heading southbound on that 33 from Baldwin all the way to the 101, it's going to be a 15-minute ride with a 1-minute delay. From the traffic center, I'm Jose Pareda.
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Working our way through a beautiful Tuesday afternoon on the Central Coast. Coming up, we got details on how you can win a beautiful Dodgers-inspired blue sapphire pendant from George Thompson Diamond Company. Had a winner just the other day. I'll tell you who it is coming up on Cruise.

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0: Cruise number 3.3, classic hits for the Central Coast. Billy Idol, Dancing with Myself at L.A. Dave on a beautiful Tuesday afternoon here on the Central Coast. And congratulations to Rachel Herskovitz in Ventura. Rachel picked up a beautiful L.A. Dodgers-inspired blue sapphire pendant, compliments of George Thompson Diamond Company in Camarillo. Kyle Tucker finally got off the schneid and hit a grand slam last Friday, and that means we chose a winner, and Rachel was the lucky one. She got hers, and you can get yours. 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Register to win that beautiful, stunning L.A. Dodgers-inspired blue sapphire pendant from George Thompson Diamond Company. Just a couple of weeks left in the season, and still chances for the Dodgers to catch a couple grand salamis if they get the bases jammed. So get yourself registered, so when they do, you have a chance to win. Congratulations to Rachel and our other three winners throughout the year. We hopefully can have more before the end of the season, going through a week from Sunday. Pretty cool stuff. All right, stand by. Got more music on the way for you. Music on the way from Prince coming up. Also, we'll get things underway with some Bon Jovi and more.
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2: Ventura took it very smooth on the 101 north from Carpinteria through Santa Barbara. It's going to be a 14-minute ride. If you're heading westbound on the 150 Casitas Pass from Miramonte to the 101, it's going to be a 26-minute ride. If you're heading eastbound on the 150 Casitas Pass from the 101 to the 33, it's going to be a 25-minute ride with no delays. If you're heading northbound on the 33 from Ventura to Miramonte, it's going to be a 15-minute ride. If you're heading southbound on the 33 from Baldwin all the way to the 101, it's going to be a 15-minute ride. From the traffic center, I'm Jose Pareda.
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1: Ventura, it's looking very smooth on the 101 north from Carpinteria through Santa Barbara. It's going to be a 14-minute ride. If you're heading westbound on the 150 Casitas Pass from Miramonte to the 101, it's going to be a 26-minute ride. If you're heading eastbound on the 150 Casitas Pass from the 101 to the 33, it's going to be a 25-minute ride with no delays. If you're heading northbound on the 33 from Ventura to Miramonte, it's going to be a 15-minute ride. If you're heading southbound on the 33 from Baldwin all the way to the 101, it's going to be a 15-minute ride. From the traffic center, I'm Jose Pareda.
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Eagles Hotel California, L.A. Dave, and a Tuesday afternoon. You know this song's going to be playing and dancing through the decades. We'd be jamming to Wild Cherry. 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

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It's L.A. Dave. Galena Lemon Festival happening, and we've got tickets for you. I'll tell you how you can get yours free from Cruise 103.3. Here's REM on Cruise.

0: Cruise on a 3.3 classic hits for the Central Coast. LA Dave, good Tuesday afternoon. And the Goleta Lemon Festival is back. 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
2: Ventura, if you're traveling on the 101 South, you're going to start experiencing some bumper-to-bumper traffic starting just before PCH to just after San John. However, everything else looks to be pretty clear. On the 101 North from Carpinteria through Santa Barbara, it's going to be a 17-minute ride. Heading westbound on the 150 Casitas Pass from Miramonte to the 101, it's going to be a 27-minute ride. For heading southbound on the 33 from Baldwin all the way to the 101, it's going to be a 60-minute ride with a 2-minute delay. From the Traffic Center, I'm Jose Pareda.
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It's L.A. Dave, working our way to the end of the day. Not going to break my stride. We're going to get through it. Get to a hump day tomorrow. Here's Matthew Wilder. 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

0: Cruise 103.3, classic hits for the Central Coast. Hurt So Good. John Mellencamp and L.A. Dave getting ready to get you locked in for the drive, heading home on this Tuesday afternoon. Get things underway with the Scorpions and Rock You Like a Hurricane. Springsteen coming up, Peter Frampton, Eddie Money, and Rod Stewart. It's all classic hits coming your way next on The Drive.
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2: Ventura, if you're traveling on the 101 South, you're going to start experiencing some traffic starting from PCH to just after San John. Other than that, it's looking pretty clear if you're traveling on the 101 North from Carpinteria through Santa Barbara. It's going to be a 16-minute ride. Heading eastbound on the 150 Casitas Pass from the 101 to the 33, it's going to be a 25-minute ride with no delays. If you're heading northbound on the 33 from Ventura to Miramonte, it's going to be a 15-minute ride with a one-minute delay. From the traffic center, I'm Jose Pareda.
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Never get tired of 866